stenches in the air. The funk of 40,000 years and grisly ghouls from every tomb are closing in to seal your doom.

thing. Don't push me, call, close to the edge. I'm trying not to lose my head. It's like a jungle sometimes, it makes me wonder how I keep from going under.

This is a journey into sound. This is a journey into sound. A journey which along the way will bring to you new color, new dimension, new value.